90.9 The Bridge with a beautiful new single from Blonde Redhead. It's called Blood Spilled. Before that, Wilco with Box Full of Letters. We also heard from Lord Huron and Alabama Shakes to bring in the 7 o'clock hour. And on the way, music from Radkey. That's brand new Local 909. Also, The Last Dinner Party, some Echo Vandal,

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1: Channing Wilson is coming to Knuckleheads Saturday, August 8th. 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

Eka Vandal with Vertical Worlds on Kansas City's 90.9 The Bridge. Last Dinner Party with the Feminine Urge before that. And up next, we're going to go now to 2013 in Capital Cities. It's Safe and Sound on The Bridge.

0: Later this month, Phoebe Bridgers is releasing her first solo album in 6 years. To celebrate, taking you back to her 2020 appearance on this show, in the middle of the pandemic lockdowns, would she join me to talk about her last album, one that became a defining record of that era, Punisher. Phoebe Bridgers, next time on an Encore World Cafe.
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90.9 The Bridge with a brand new single out of the UK, kind of in the Fat Dog camp, Opus Kink with Come Over, Do Me Wrong. Speaking of Fat Dog, we're going to hear some music from them coming up in the 8 o'clock hour on Recently Released. Every Monday night from 8 to 9 o'clock, bring you all new music all hour long. And still on the way, we're going to hear from Metric. I've got Nine Inch Nails coming up before we get there.

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90.9 The Bridge, and that is a brand new single from Radio Free Alice. I think I've probably played every single that they put out on recently released. They had that song Toyota Camry and Rule 31 and Kickin' the Shins, the track we just came out of here to start off recently released on 90.9 The Bridge. This show happens every Monday night from 8 to 9 o'clock, a whole hour of nothing but new releases. My name is Sarah Bradshaw, and thanks for hanging out. We're coming up next, another band out of the UK that we dig a lot here on The Bridge. They're called Fat Dog, and they just announced their second album, Cancel Me, I'm Tired, which is a great title. Robert Moore just played that title track on Sonic Spectrum over the weekend, so I'm going to bring you the other single that they just put out called Shh Love. I can't say the whole name because it's an expletive. Fat Dog, brand new music for recently released here on 90.9 The Bridge.

0: returns this Wednesday to the Boulevard Beer Hall with Copper Threading. Doors open at 6, music at 7. The early show motto, drinks with friends at bed by 10. The early show is free, all ages welcome. Boulevard is pouring summertime beers and bevvies, including Boulevard Light and Cork Lemonade Hard Tea, with a full kitchen menu and dog-friendly parklet space. The early show returns August 12th with Carswell and Hope. The early show, this Wednesday with Copper Threading at Boulevard Beer Hall, presented by The Bridge.
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0: 90.9 The Bridge, the album Show Me from Tao, formerly Tao and the Get Down, Stay Down. Her first album in 6 years, due out October 30th, co-produced with Meryl Garbus and Nick Brenner of Toon Yards, who also appear on the track we just heard, Tao, with Toon Yards and the Linda Lindas, Sick of the Times. Brand new music here for recently released. Before that, the band Ebb, another London band, this time a trio. They put out their debut album, Shallow Hits, in July, and that track, Come Alive, now in regular rotation here on The Bridge as well. Just went into rotation this week. Coming up after the break, we are going to hear some tropical yacht rock en español out of Lima, Peru. Music from Tipa Tipo and Cheo right after this on recently released on 90.9 The Bridge.
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0: 90.9 The Bridge and out of Falmouth. I guess we're just going to stay in England for a lot of these. Blind EO with the Lemoine Point, brand new music on the bridge. Before that, Helado Tropical with Tocando. That is a brand new collaboration between Helado Negro and Reina Tropical. Very endearing, that collaboration as well. And still coming up, Biba Doobie with her brand new album. It's definitely moved away from that 16-year-old that we were first introduced to when she went viral. And we had her join us in the Bridge Studios very shortly after that for one of her very first radio interviews ever. If you want to go check that out, bridge909.org, you can dig back through the archives. I'm going to play you her latest single, Switchblade, coming up right after this as we continue recently released on the Bridge.
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I know I just played a track from them in the last hour. This is the one we've got in regular rotation. It's called I Know from Swap Meet. Before that, Devotchka, also Star Anna and Leon Bridges in that set. Coming up still, we're going to hear from St. Vincent. I've got El Peach on the way, some hot, hot heat, and David Bowie as we continue to work our way a little closer.

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Lemonade Park.

0: Later this month, Phoebe Bridgers is releasing her first solo album in 6 years. To celebrate, taking you back to her 2020 appearance on this show. In the middle of the pandemic lockdowns, would she join me to talk about her last album, one that became a defining record of that era, Punisher. Phoebe Bridgers, next time on an Encore World Cafe.
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0: Hello and a happy Monday night to you. Brand new Local 909 out of Lawrence, Kansas, from Sweeping Promises. Shooting Shadows, the name of that track from their album You Say I Romanticize. Before that, David Bowie. Coming up, Bridget Calls Me Baby. We're also going to hear from Rostam. And I hope you're having a good Monday as we get ready for a week full of really good live music. If you want to see a ton of different shows that are coming to town, bridge909.org. Going to be a good place to go to see all the different events and things that we've got there. But if you're into local music discovery, the band Copper Threading, just such a really beautiful collaboration, playing the early show at Boulevard. They're going to be out at Boulevard on Wednesday night. And the early show has nudged their show by an hour. So instead of being from 6 to around 8 p.m., it's now 7 to 9 p.m. So doors at 7 with the show at 8, over by 9. Still home, though, before 10 o'clock. So still early show. And you can see Copper Threading this Wednesday night at the Boulevard Beer Hall. You can find out more about that at bridge909.org as well if you'd like. And again, Rostam, keeping it moving right after this on The Bridge.
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Hey there, and thanks for being here with us on The Bridge. That is music from Steve Lacy. It's called The Feeling. It's his latest single. Coming up still, we are going to hear from Bad Sons. I've got Lucy Dacus on the way and the latest from Kevin Morby with Strokes right now. It's Going Shopping on The Bridge.

0: Music from The Verve on 90.9 The Bridge with Cage the Elephant still on the way. Also music from Bad Sons and Local 909 from Eggs on Mars. Going to keep it rolling after this.
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0: Later this month, Phoebe Bridgers is releasing her first solo album in 6 years. To celebrate, taking you back to her 2020 appearance on this show. In the middle of the pandemic lockdowns, would she join me to talk about her last album, one that became a defining record of that era, Punisher. Phoebe Bridgers, next time on an Encore World Cafe.
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0: That's a track from Love and Rockets. It's called So Alive. Before that, Brigine with Wi-Fi Beach. And coming up, we're going to hear from Weezer. We've also got The National on the way and some Dochi before we move into the 11 o'clock hour tonight. Let's go to Bleachers with You and Forever right after this on The Bridge.
1: The Nash Brothers are coming to Knucklehead Saturday, August 8th. The Nace Brothers, celebrating Dave's birthday. Yeah, well, just a little bit of space in your heart. 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The Nace Brothers, yeah, live. Hallelujah, sweet, yeah. The Nace Brothers, Saturday, August 8th at Knuckleheads, in support of The Bridge.
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That is Weezer with Might As Well Be Strangers, and gonna leave you with this one from the National World Cafe coming up in the 11 o'clock hour. 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
2: Your early 20s can be a time of exploration and experimentation. It's a time when you might get closer to figuring out just who you are and what you want to be. And that seemed to be the case for Phoebe Bridgers. Between releasing her debut album, Stranger in the Alps, and her 2020 follow-up, Punisher, Phoebe was busy with lots of projects, and Punisher arrived with a real sense of confidence.
3: I think I learned what type of music I wanted to make, and this time I spent the entire time making it.
2: That also applied to bringing in guests like Connor Oberst of Bright Eyes, who she'd collaborated on with their project Better Oblivion Community Center. But when it came to having him appear on her own album, things worked a bit differently.
3: We got to disagree, and then it just ends with like whatever I think at the end of the day, which is great. That's how I wish my whole life was. But yeah, it was also beautiful to learn to compromise in Better Oblivion.
2: Phoebe Bridgers is gearing up to release a new album this month, so we revisit that 2020 session today. I'm Raina Duras. This is an Encore World Cafe.
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0: writing everything. So I was kind of like nervous to have input. I think he was a little nervous. And so I think the songs got better as we kept writing. But with my record, I make the last call. So it was like, I got to be honest. And he got to be honest with me, but we got to disagree. And then it just ends with like, you know, whatever I think at the end of the day, which is great. That's how I wish my whole life was. But but yeah, it was also beautiful to learn to compromise in Better Oblivion.
1: I want to play a bit of Halloween so people can hear it. It's from the album, so we can hear how your vocals work together. We can

0: album Punisher. My conversation with Phoebe Bridgers continues in a moment on World Cafe.
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0: That was Moonsong from Phoebe Bridgers, recorded live for World Cafe. Thank you so much, Phoebe. This has been so great.
1: Yeah, so fun. Thanks.
0: I'm Raina Duras, back in a moment with more World Cafe.
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0: Just a minute ago here on World Cafe, you heard an encore session with Phoebe Bridgers, whose new solo album, Lost Weekend, drops in just over 10 days on August 14th. Her boy genius bandmate Lucy Dacus has also been working on new music. This is Planting Tomatoes.

0: Moby, we are all made of stars. And it's true. Many of the elements in your body, like calcium and iron and magnesium, they were all originally formed by supernovas. So yes, you are literally made of stars. And that takes us to the end of this hour of World Cafe. Thanks again to Phoebe Bridgers for that session you heard earlier. And thank you so much to World Cafe senior producer Kimberly Junod for her work on that session. Also, big shout out to our affiliate stations across the country who carry the show and bring it to you, and the whole team who make it. We produce this show at WXPN at the University of Pennsylvania in Philadelphia. I'm Raina Duras. Thank you for listening to World Cafe from NPR.
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2: 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But I remember watching Threads and growing up in fear. 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We have done, turn them face the blast, and hope you don't survive.

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Jordan Reese McKenzie. It has been a while since I've done this, but I need your input. I just wrote this little verse thing. I really like it, but I have absolutely no idea what a chorus would even sound like for this song. Maybe it's like a weird singing song with just 8 verses and no chorus, but I don't feel that I can pull that off, so

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0: Ooping. You heard St. Vincent, Rostam, and the latest from Cage the Elephant as we officially kick off the 6 o'clock hour here on The Bridge.
1: Mornings with Brian Truda, made possible in part by the Prairie Village Jazz Festival, Saturday, September 12th from 3 to 10 at Harmon Park in Prairie Village.

starting things off a little rowdy today. It is new music discovery from Sugar. My friend Sarah and I very happy about new Sugar. That is called Keep Looking.

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1: Good Tuesday morning. I'm Misty filling in for Brian Truda on this election day. There are a ton of things to vote on with very important consequences of those votes on both the Missouri and the Kansas side. So make sure you do your civic duty, get your I voted sticker, but only after you actually vote. Coming up tonight on the 8160, Chris Agarian going to be playing for you Get on the Bus, the Bob and Una Walking Horse song about voting. Came out about 5 or 6 years ago. He's also going to be talking about the beloved Glenn Hansard and his recent passing and his shows in the area over the years. And then all new music. So a jam-packed 8160 coming up for you tonight, beginning at 6 p.m. with Chris Agarian here on the bridge. In the meantime, a lot of music to get to. Killers, Jungle with new music, and now Thieves. 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

Oh yeah. Oh no, the train every 2 or 3 years the train kills somebody. Every 2 or 3 years, yep. Everybody knows about the train, okay? You hear it constantly. I think the train is a way to find your way out of this life if you get hit by it.

0: 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That, of course, is Killers, his day job with Quiet Town. 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

0: The new self-titled Gold album will be out on August 21st, the first single from Weezer, is We Might As Well Be Strangers, featuring Carly from Wednesday, who was just recently here in town. As a matter of fact, we have a recap of that show in which she was at Morton Amphitheater, along with Tyler Childers' sold-out show here in KC. You can see the pictures and the write-up done by Todd Zimmer. Both of them did a fantastic job. 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Before Weezer, it was Kevin Morby, Santa Gold, and Eka Vandal. On the way, as we approach the 7 o'clock hour, we'll hear from Bartice Strange. We'll also get in some Pete Yorn and Talking Heads right after a quick message of support.
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1: 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We love music.

It is the latest from Tao featuring Tune Yards. It's called Sick of the Times. Rap Boys starting off the 7 o'clock hour as we make time for the On This Day list. Yes, August 4th is what we're looking at. Some great birthdays. If it's your birthday, happy birthday to you. You probably already know, but you shared this birthday with Barack Obama, Meghan Markle, Greta Gerwig, Billy Bob Thornton, and Daniel Day Kim. Also Louis Armstrong, Louis Vuitton in there as well. Definitely a popular day for birthdays. There's a lot of music news as well, but let's talk about some of the other things that happen on this date. August 4th, lots of Olympic news, as you can imagine. Jesse Owens, Michael Phelps, all breaking all kinds of medal records. Also in 1892, Sunday school teacher Lizzie Borden's father and stepmother were... Well, you know, she was later arrested, tried, and acquitted. In 1944, Anne Frank was arrested in Amsterdam by a tipster who was never identified. And now seems like a really good time to remind you to vote. Today is a voting day. Music-wise, Pink Floyd released their debut album, The Piper at the Gates of Dawn, in 1967. In 1992, Gin Blossoms released their debut album, New Miserable Experience. We'll hear from them coming up in a moment. And of course, a lot of broken hearts, really. Or maybe opportunity? I guess it depends. In 2015, Kermit and Miss Piggy announced the end of their relationship

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1: It's not that easy being green, having to spend each day the color of the leaves. When I think it could be nicer being red or yellow or gold or something much more colorful like that. It's not that easy being green. It seems you blend in with so many other ordinary things. And people tend to pass you over, 'cause you're not standing out like flashy sparkles in the water or stars in the sky. But green's the color of spring, and green can be cool and friendly like, and green can be big like an ocean, or important like a mountain, or tall like a tree. When green is all there is to be, it could make you wonder why. But why wonder, I'm green, and it'll do fine. It's beautiful, and I think it's what I want to be.

In 1990, his album, Please Hammer, Don't Hurt Him, spent 8 weeks at number one. This would mark the eighth week. As a matter of fact, Wilson Phillips close behind. That is MC Hammer. A lot of us learned to dance moves. Not great. And also had new pants. Also very much not great. I would say the biggest thing musically that happened on this date in 1984, you probably know what's coming. Purple Rain became the new number one album from Prince, taking over the number one spot from Born in the USA by Bruce Springsteen. Now, the top 10, pretty impressive, really. Sports from Huey Lewis and the News, Victory by Jackson's, Can't Slow Down by Lionel Richie. There was also the Ghostbusters soundtrack and Break It.

And Van Halen, 1984 at number 10. So a pretty powerhouse top 10 in regard to 1984 on this day, but really changing music in general and still being considered one of the best albums of all time. Heck, you voted it the best song of all time on one of our top 909 countdowns. 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

0: He'll be here September 29th over at Record Bar. That is Devin Gilfillian, his latest, starting off the 8 o'clock hour. Just a little note here for you, a little time to prepare for that September 29th date. Apparently, he is introducing his IRL Road Challenge. So basically on the tour, he is going to, in every city, invite someone up to join his band. All you have to do is post a video of you playing the solo or whatever instrument you want and tag him in it. And so you could be doing just that here in Kansas City. It's on his socials. I believe him. He's a stand-up kind of guy. I don't think he'd say it unless he meant it. Anyway, coming up, Will Daly. We'll hear from Tears for Fears and Phoebe Bridgers, and now Orange County on listener-supported 90.9 The Bridge.
1: You know the hardest thing.

Tonight. He's in town September 30th. That is Will Daly. It's Sometimes the Night as we wrap up another set for you here on the Bridge. Propeller Heads right before it, Gorillaz, and Devin Gilfillan's latest rounding out the top of the 8 o'clock hour. A huge thank you to John Gourley from Portugal the Man for stopping by yesterday in the Bridge studios, hanging out, having a chat for like absolutely no reason. He's not promoting a show. He's not promoting a new album. Just, you know, hanging out here in Kansas City with his good friend, Chef Selena Teo, and decided to come by the station and give us a chat. And so that was fantastic. The conversation, by the way, is available for you on the app and bridge909.org. On the way, we will hear from Phoenix. We'll hear from Phoebe Bridgers and Tears for Fears coming up here in a moment. And speaking of guests in the studio on Friday morning, Billy Brimblecombe Jr. joining us again as we talk about Thunder Gong tickets going on sale. That will happen on Friday, the event this year, November 14th. We'll get to talk to him more about it coming up on Friday morning

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0: Everyday Magic from My Morning Jacket. You heard Phoenix right before that. The latest from Phoebe Bridgers, whose new album will be coming out on the 14th of this month. And also Tears for Fears, with more on the way after a quick message of support.
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1: Coming up tomorrow night, we are once again back at Boulevard Beer Hall for an early show every Wednesday. That's where you can find us. This week's artist is Copper Threading. So Chris and Havala Brooders and their friends, a free performance with food and beverage available for purchase. Now, a little programming note here for you. The hours have changed. You can still get home and be in bed by 10, but it's a little bit later. Doors are now at 6 and the show starts at 7. Copper Threading, again, going to be the artist performing for you tomorrow night for another early show at Boulevard Beer Hall with The Bridge. Death Cab coming up, so is Violet Grohl, and now it's Local 909 from Seiko

0: I went down a rabbit hole that was people showing off their Death Cab inspired tattoos. It was pretty entertaining, actually. Some beautiful ones in there. You can find it on Reddit. That is Death Cab for Cutie, brand new music called Stone Over Water. Right before it was Bjork, Violet Grohl, and Local 909 from Seiko.
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0: to 10 at Harmon Park in Prairie Village.
1: Saturday's match resulted in a draw, which is better than a loss, that's for sure. But we're going for a win. We'll have another KC Current match coming up on Saturday with a kickoff at 7:45, pregame at 7:30. 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

That is the latest from Slow Pulp. It's called Better Man. 1975, right before that, Wet Leg, who were part of Hinterland Music Festival this weekend. My buddy Carl and Jarrett went out there and sent me some fabulous photos, including Wet Leg. I'm so jealous to have missed that. Panda Bear and Sonic Boom starting off the 9 o'clock hour with their latest, A Question of When. Right now on the contest tab, we have for you quite an array of opportunity, including your chance to win tickets to the very nearly sold out Stray Cat show at the Uptown. Also, a chance for tickets to Independence Roots Music Festival happening on Saturday. Train with Bare Naked Ladies and Matt Nathanson, Courtney Barnett, Empire of the Sun, John Mulaney, and Mo, who was just added, that show at Knuckleheads on the 19th. So some great chances for you to be going to a show courtesy of The Bridge. On the way, we'll hear from Annabelle Dinda, who was in town just last night at Wrecker Bar. We'll also hear from Glass Animals, and Last Dinner Party is up.

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Revisiting Creedence is coming to the Voodoo Lounge at Harrah's, Kansas City, September 18th.

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0: That is Always with Glass Animals. Right before it, Annabelle Dinda, who was just in town last night at Wrecker Bar and Last Dinner Party, who will be here on Halloween night over at T-Mobile Center, joining Hannah Jadigou and opening up the show for Somber. Coming up tonight at 6 o'clock, Chris Aguirian takes over with a brand new episode of the 8160. A reminder, it is voting day. I hope you have already put your votes in. If not, make sure you do your civic duty at some point today before the polls close at 7. He's going to kick off his show basically talking about voting, and he's going to play for you Bob and Una Walkenhorse and the Get on the Bus. Also going to be talking about Glenn Hansard, who we lost, gosh, was that late last week? Just awful. And then a lot of new music. So he's got a lot to get to tonight. You'll be able to hear it on demand afterwards on the app and bridge909.org. But in the meantime, live episode tonight with Chris Aguirian, the 8160 here on the Bridge. Jesse Wells, Urge Overkill, and OK Go all coming up in our next set.
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1: All right, morning me, handing things off to midday me. A big thank you once again to John Gourley from Portugal the Man for coming by The Bridge Studios yesterday morning. He's in town doing a private event and is buddies with Chef Selena Teo from The Belfry, who mutual friend here. And she was like, hey, let's swing by the station. And he said, yeah, let's do it. And was kind enough to come in and hang out and have a chat for no reason, not promoting a show or a new album or even a song per se, though they do have a new single. 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Speak of the Devils, this is their latest. It's Angoon on 90.9 The Bridge, Portugal the Man.
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0: they are everywhere. They're showing up on all kinds of collaborations, different friends across everywhere. Oh, Sarah Bradshaw's in here. She's jumping up and down.
1: Can I just tell you, I love the new Tao track, like Tao, formerly Tao, and they get down, stay down, but Tao, we're also playing that new Tao track.
0: Yeah.
1: And not only are Tune Yards on there, which
0: the new,
1: this
0: yeah.
1: is not surprising because
0: right.
1: Tao and Tune Yards have had a really close relationship for a very long time, but also the Linda is showing up on that track.
0: I love that.
1: And it's great. And you can hear it. Like if you know they're there, it's like, oh, there they are.
0: Well, the new album, they have like their next single is going to be with Hayley Williams.
1: Yeah.
0: I'm like, yeah, of course.
1: Hayley
0: like,
1: Williams is all over AAA.
0: She
1: like,
0: is.
1: Yeah, like, album, if you didn't know, like, so we are technically a AAA, that's mm-hmm. our genre, right? Which stands for Adult Album Alternative. And Hayley Williams has gone, kind of stepped out of that alternative straight
0: into.
1: Ahead into this whole, and I think that's because she knows here's where the depth is.
0: Did you say
1: depth?
0: Did you hear Good Hang with Amy Poehler when Hayley Williams was on there?
1: I did not.
0: Yeah, it was fantastic.
1: Okay.
0: And she talked a lot about music and training her voice and all the things. And she talks a lot about Linda's on there.
1: Awesome.
0: Because they opened up for her on tour. And so she could not give them enough accolades and talked about how great they are and supporting women artists and all the things.
1: That is phenomenal.
0: And so then when I saw that she's going to be on their tour, I was like, yes. I mean, Hayley Williams, anything she touches is gold, pretty
1: Agreed.
0: Much.
1: Yeah. I love, she did this really great thing with Moses Sumney as well. And so there's another, I love Moses Sumney.
0: Uh-huh.
1: And so, yeah, big Hayley Williams fan.
0: Top notch human.
1: There
0: so,
1: we go.
0: Yeah, I dig it. Okay, Linda is burning out, starting off the 10 o'clock hour. Good morning, Sarah Bradshaw.
1: Good morning,
0: we
1: Misty Monday.
0: We should do
1: Hi.
0: This all the time. Hi.
1: I'm about it. Let's do it.
0: All right. Coming up, we have new music discovery from Blonde Redhead. We have R.E.M.
1: That's a great song, too.
0: Yeah, a lot of great new music this week. Now, Black Keys, You Got to Lose from the new album Peaches on the Bridge.

0: Brand new track for you this week here on The Bridge. That is Blonde Redhead. It's called Blood Spilled. Ooh, is that a warning? I don't even know. It kind of depends on your day. R.E.M., Black Keys, and Linda's rounding out the top of the 10 o'clock hour. Sarah, I know you said you didn't want to talk, and I'm like, we're going to talk anyway. Because as soon as I got here, I was telling Sarah, I filled in for Trudor earlier, and I snuck out for a little bit so I could go vote.
1: Oh, well, okay. That's okay.
0: Yeah, so I walk into my polling.
1: Yeah, because you're such a duty shirker.
0: I know. Had to go do my civic duty.
1: Saying that I just want you to know Misty Monday's here like 75 hours a week, so it's fine.
0: It's fine. Short week, it's fine. So I walk into my polling place because I personally have never missed a voting opportunity since I was 18 years old. Right. Even when I was away at college, I'd be like, I gotta come home and vote.
1: It's one of the many reasons we love you.
0: Right? Okay, so I went this morning, got my little sticker right here, and I walk into the polling place and they're like, ma'am, you can't wear that in here. And I was like, what? And they're like, you cannot wear a candidate's name on you. And I literally just stopped, and it was like the raccoon in the light where he just freezes, like, what's happening? And I thought, what in the world am I wearing? Right? I don't think there's anything I own that would have. And they're like, ma'am, you need to step back. And I was like, and I looked down and I'm wearing a Matt Nathanson t-shirt. And I was like, oh, no, he's a band. Like, this is an artist. And they're like, ma'am, you cannot wear a candidate's name on. And I was like, he's like a dude with a guitar. And they're like, ma'am. And I was like, seriously, find him on the ballot somewhere where I can vote for him, and I will. Because at this point, great, I'm all in. But yeah, I had never had that happen before. And so
1: I think you should tell Matt Nathanson that story and then watch next, you know, cycle. Yeah. He's going to be running for something.
0: He'll be on my school board.
1: That's right. That's phenomenal,
0: It
1: man.
0: Was so fun. I mean, I literally.
1: Find him on a ballot and I'll vote for him.
0: Yeah, that's great. I'm a big fan of his work. He's very funny and I get his humor. So yeah, anyway, you know, he's going to be here. So maybe I should have a little conversation
1: really
0: with him about
1: that. I
0: think
1: you should.
0: That.
1: He needs to hear it.
0: He is pretty funny. He would probably start an entire campaign and do just that. I'm trying to find the date on it. It's coming up

0: really quickly. August 12th.
1: There we go.
0: He's going to be in town with Bare Naked Ladies and Train, and apparently he's going to be on the docket today. I don't know.
1: Ma'am.
0: And I was like, first of all, how old do you think I am? Second of all, don't answer that. Third, he's not a candidate. So anyway, don't forget to vote today, right? Don't forget to
1: vote. Moral of the story. Thank you, Misty.
0: Yeah, I'm here to remind you. Anyway, coming up, we'll hear from Rodrigo y Gabriela. That was the track we played at our music meeting.
1: It is, yeah.
0: That people loved.
1: I love this one because this is a really good example of just how much, first of all, I love doing these music meetings that we've started to do quarterly because it enables us to really touch base with our listeners in a very, like, in a room where they are actually there in
0: where they can literally touch
1: us.
0: Corporeal
1: and form. Corporeal,
0: please don't.
1: Corporeal form. Corporeal. Oh, goodness gracious. I haven't had enough coffee. Anyway, so, but in addition to that, I was expecting a different reaction from that track. Like, I was expecting, to be completely and totally honest, it's a great track. I love Rodrigo y Gabriela.
0: Right.
1: They are one of the bands I fell in love with when I first started listening to AAA. Like,
0: right.
1: The talent level is there.
0: We have to remove our personal.
1: Exactly. Genuinely good people. But sometimes you wonder, like, well, has this window gone? Like, are people still into this band as much as, like, they used to be? What's happened? Do people in Kansas City care as much as they used to? And the whole room throughout the evening was pretty evenly split with people who like certain types of music. And so it was like 50% over here, 50% over here. But when it came to that Rodrigo y Gabriela track, that was the great unifier.
0: It was really the one
1: track among the meeting that everyone was like, yeah, we love this. So that is why it is now in rotation.
0: Yeah, it's called Our Home. We'll hear it in our next set. We'll also hear from Sylvan Esso's latest, which I love. I know, it's
1: hot
0: so fun.
1: Hot slob.
0: Yeah. And coming back in just a moment on The Bridge with Chemical Brothers and Go.
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Yeah, we bring it back to the start. Here's a moment of silence, bring it back to the art. Mind blowing, it's a classical part of Zamrock and hip hop and alternative spark. Yeah, it's the way that I'm on.

There it is. Brand new music from Olivia Rodrigo. It's called Our Home, and that's the one that got all rave reviews at a recent music meeting. It's beautiful. Everything from them is beautiful. You heard Sampa the Great right before that, Sylvanesso's latest and Chemical Brothers, and now the long set continues with Rag Key coming up and Afghan Wigs. But now it's New Constellations and Hot-Blooded.

0: Joe Newman's the lead singer of Alt-J, and he typically needs some time to recuperate after making a record. But after the birth of his daughter, it was clear that parenthood had rewired his brain. Inspired, he wrote and recorded his debut solo record, The Canyon. Coming up, Joe Newman of Alt-J, who performs as J. Jerome 87 on the Next World Cafe.
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0: From their new album, Bedroom Sand, that is Strays. Local 909 from Radke, who recently did a 909 session for us here in the Bridge Studios. You can find that on the app and bridge909.org. When you're there, you can also throw your name in for some current contests that we have running, including Stray Cats, who will be at the Uptown Theater coming up later on this week. This show very close to a sellout, if it is not yet. Independence Roots Music Festival. This is happening on Saturday. Train with Bare Naked Ladies and Matt Nathanson, apparently my candidate of choice, at Morton Amphitheater, Courtney Barnett at the Truman, Empire of the Sun at Morton Amphitheater, John Mulaney at Starlight, and Mo at Knuckleheads. All of these contests running right now for you. Make sure you keep an eye on your email. That's how we'll contact you when your name is drawn. Before we hit 11 o'clock, we'll hear from Band of Horses, Swap Meet with new music, and Prince is next.
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0: It is New Music Discovery from Billy Strings with Burn the Other End, Cranberries, Angie de Poitouin, and Bleachers with their latest. Round out the top of the 11 o'clock hour for you on this Tuesday. Coming up is Sunday, Strokes, Jack White, and the incredible Mavis Staples up next on The Bridge.
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is XX with Crystallized. Right before Jack White's latest called Neighbors Blues, you heard Mavis Staples as we officially are about halfway through another long set for you on this Tuesday morning. Freak Slug and Strokes, and now Mint Royale featuring De La Soul. 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

That is Girl Intentions. It is the latest from Freak Slug, and it wraps up a long set for you on 90.9 The Bridge. Sunday is one of my faves right in there beforehand. Coming up tonight, 8160, 6 p.m., Chris Segarian is your host. He's going to be doing a lot tonight, including talking about voting. Don't forget to vote today. The polls are open until 7 o'clock tonight. Big things on the ballot in both Missouri and Kansas. Also, he'll be talking about Glenn Hansard and a lot of new music. You'll be able to hear it on demand afterwards, but you can listen to it live tonight, every Tuesday night, as a matter of fact. It's the 8160 with Chris Segarian on 90.

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That is Ayla minus Nick Leon. It's New Music Discovery here on The Bridge. Frank Turner right before it. Bob Moses and their latest will officially kick off the noon hour. But now Jane's Addiction is on The Bridge with Jane Says.

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I'm hoping they come back through Kansas City. It's been a while. Last time was a couple of years ago, and I was on vacation. Like, it was already planned and everything. I'm like, oh, no. They were part of the FIFA Fan Fest in Vancouver in their hometown, and hoping that they will hit Kansas City on this current tour, maybe add a leg. That is Bob Moses comes back to you starting off the noon hour. They Might Be Giants is on the way, so is Group Love and some Beba Doobie, but now J. Jerome 87 continues the bridge music with Track and Field.

get 29th. More info available for you on the Bridge concert calendar. Mark Ronson teaming up with Amy Winehouse right before that, J. Jerome 87, and Bob Moses rounds out the top of the noon hour. Our next set will have MGMT and Bon Iver and Shark Attack, Group

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0: Joe Newman's the lead singer of Alt-J, and he typically needs some time to recuperate after making a record. But after the birth of his daughter, it was clear that parenthood had rewired his brain. Inspired, he wrote and recorded his debut solo record, The Canyon. Coming up, Joe Newman of Alt-J, who performs as J. Jerome 87 on the Next World Cafe.
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0: New music discovery from Biba Doobie. That is Sun Has Set, wrapping up a long set for you on this Tuesday afternoon. Coming up tomorrow night, we have ourselves another early show at Boulevard Beer Hall. A little change in time, going an hour later. So doors will be at 6. Show will be at 7, still free with food and beverage available for purchase. This week, it is Copper Threading performing for you. Always a great show. You've got Chris and Havila Brooders and a bunch of their friends and some great music. Did I mention it's free in all ages? It is, of course, the early show every Wednesday night at Boulevard Beer Hall with The Bridge.
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Brand new music from Baby Rose with Better. My Bloody Valentine before that with When You Sleep. We'll start off the 1 o'clock hour with Interpol, but now the Killers are on the bridge with Caution.

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Interpol starts off the 1 o'clock hour on listener supported 90.9 The Bridge. Fontaines, D.C. on the way, also Manchester Orchestra, and now Cardinals. This is Barbed Wire.

That is Avalanches featuring Jamie XX, their latest called Every Single Weekend. Some Spoon, Cardinals, and Interpol round out the top of the 1 o'clock hour. Hope you're having a great Tuesday so far on this election day. Make sure you get out, get your sticker, make sure you get your votes done as I pat mine here. Lots of really important things on the ballot right now on both the Missouri and the Kansas.

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love his voice. That is Manchester Orchestra Bedhead. Steve Lacy's latest called The Feeling. Oops, Daisy. Sounds like he let out a pretty big spoiler on the red carpet as he is on the soundtrack for the new Spider-Man movie, which I have not seen yet. We have plans to go see it. Do not spoil it for me, Steve Lacy. But it's getting rave reviews, to say the least. Fontaine's DC started off this long set, and we continue now with the Dandy Warhols.

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0: Bridget Calls Me Baby wraps up a long set on this Tuesday afternoon. Maggie Rogers in there, also the latest from Muse, and some Dandy Warhols by request. Living Color before two, Mary in the Junkyard, and Churches right after a quick message of support.
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0: Crash Landing is from Mary in the Junkyard. You heard Churches right before it. Jungle has a brand new track, not the Leon Bridges collaboration, their own track. You'll hear it to start off the 2 o'clock hour. But now we go old school. Put on that spandex, baby. It's Living Color on the Bridge.
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It's how we start off the 2 o'clock hour on listener supported 90.9 The Bridge. We'll hear from Jeff Tweedy this hour, also some King Tuff and Beck, and now Rostam with Back of a Truck.

0: That is Jim James, his latest called Come Again. Kaiser Chiefs, before that, Rostam, and new music discovery from Jungle as we officially kick off the 2 o'clock hour on this Tuesday afternoon. So last Wednesday, we had ourselves a win. On Saturday, we had a draw, and now the KC Kern are going to be going up again out on the road against Houston Dash. It's Saturday night is the game, a 7:45 kickoff, kind of a late game. We'll have pregame at 7:30. And of course, you'll hear coverage of the KC Current on the air, the app, and bridge909.org. 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We need that on the column. What do they call it? They call it something very specific. I don't remember right now. Anyway, let's see. King Tuff, Beck, and Tao all coming up, and Say Shishi after a quick message of support.
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Reed was my babysitter. It's Jeff Tweedy and family, pretty much, on 90.9 The Bridge. Alabama Shakes, their new track, I Feel Hope Coming, and some Say She She to start it off. Beck is on the way, and so is Tao with a new track, but now King Tough

0: Joe Newman's the lead singer of Alt-J, and he typically needs some time to recuperate after making a record. But after the birth of his daughter, it was clear that parenthood had rewired his brain. Inspired, he wrote and recorded his debut solo record, The Canyon. Coming up, Joe Newman of Alt-J, who performs as J. Jerome 87 on the Next World Cafe.
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0: from Tao. That is called Sick of the Times. Beck right before that as well, as I get ready to wrap up my portion of this Tuesday. Jen Hart in after three, and before then, Genesis Owusu, Kills, and Smiths.
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Human Again from Genesis Owusu on 90.9 The Bridge with some How Soon Is Now Smiths right before that. Thanks for spending your Tuesday with us here on The Bridge. I'll be back tomorrow. I hope you will be as well. John Hart in after 3, Chris Agarian at 6 for a brand new episode of the 8160. I leave you with Kills on listener-supported 90.9 The Bridge. 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
1: 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We love music.

That Sugar and Keep Looping on the Bridge. You two coming up. Also, Queens of the Stone Age. Some Cassius Culpepper in the next few minutes. If you didn't get a chance to catch our free show over Knuckleheads, it was so very good. Chris Garion's in tonight, 6 o'clock with the 8160. And Chris is going to talk all about Glenn Hansard's visits to Kansas City over the years. Of course, Glenn's funeral today, something that we're all feeling a lot. Also, he's going to play some Bob and Una Wackenhorst and encourage you to vote. I know the polls are going to be closing shortly after the 8160 rolls tonight at 6, but it is a very important election. So keep that in mind as you go through your day. Get a chance, go out and let your voice be heard. September 1st in the Muriel Kaufman Theater. 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

0: Vince Staples and Cotton on the Bridge. Music coming up from Ill Peach. Also music from the National. Some Last Dinner Party along the way. We got the Kansas City Current back in action on Saturday, and it's a little bit of a different start time, and I'm imagining that it's probably been shifted to accommodate an earlier game. But in any case, a 7:30 pregame, 7:45 kick, as the Current are on the road in Houston, taking on the Dash, underwritten on the bridge by Johnson County Public Library.
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0: 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Flatland Cavalry. 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

0: Music from Ebb, that is Come Alive on the Bridge. New stuff for you. We've got music on the way from Salt. We'll hear Death Cab for Cutie next few minutes here on the Bridge. 8160 tonight at 6 o'clock. It is a new music show, but Chris is also going to be talking about Glenn Hansard, who had his funeral today with lots of huge names coming to pay tribute. And Chris is going to be talking about his Kansas City and Lawrence touring history, not only as a solo artist, but also a swell season in the Frames. Going to kick things off with Baba Nuna Walking Horse, who had a song about getting out and voting and participating in democracy. And of course, this is a very good day to do that because it is Election Day, time to do your duty for yourself and everybody else. It is a really important day here in Kansas City. Some really important stuff on the ballot. August 8th at the Uptown, Mammoth presents the Stray Cats.
1: I got cat class and I got cat style.
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3: Well,
0: the Stray Cats. Stray Cats, August 8th at the Uptown, in support of the Bridge. 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Celebrating Meatloaf, Bat 50, April 8th in the Muriel Kaufman Theater. 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

0: Music from Nine Inch Nails on the bridge. We've got music from Jack White coming up. We'll do some Suki Waterhouse. Also, reach back for some music from the Kooks here in the next few minutes on the bridge. Misty Monday had such a great experience the other day, thanks to Chef Tio over at the Belfry. Chef Tio, of course, has friends. If you meet her once, you understand this. She just instantly creates relationships, and she's done that with Portugal the Man in the past. So John Gourley of Portugal the Man in town, connected with Chef Tio. Chef Tio says, hey, you want to go visit the bridge? So John Gourley, Chef Tio, spent about 45 minutes over at the bridge with Misty Monday. And if you happen to miss that 45 minutes, it is available on our website. We've got a link directly from the homepage, and it is definitely worth checking out. It just feels like family, which is something we try to go for here. John Gourley, Chef Tio, visiting with Misty Monday, available on demand at bridge909.org.
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0: Cage the Elephant and Beaches in Tennessee, their latest. We've got music coming up from Kansas City's Kevin Morby. We'll do some Temper Trap for you. Tunde Adebempe in the next few minutes as well. And, you know, it's funny. The concert calendar kind of ebbs and flows, but in the summertime, even a slower week is really busy, as witnessing this week with 311 and Dirty Heads at Morton Amphitheater tonight. Tomorrow, Jesse Wells, Grinders KC, feels like that show's announced 14 years ago. We've been waiting. It's here tomorrow. Also tomorrow, the early show at Boulevard Beer Hall with Copper Threading and a new start time. The show is now 7 to 9 through its September run, as the beer hall now open till 11 o'clock at night. Thursday, it is Herbie Hancock at the Kauffman Center for the Performing Arts. On Friday, ESG at Lemonade Park. Saturday, Independence Roots Music Festival is going to be happening. Also, Stray Cats are going to be playing at the Uptown. Channing Wilson, an emerging country artist over at Knuckleheads. And across the street at Knuckleheads, it's the Nace Brothers. Full calendar always available at Bridge 909.org. 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

Get Away From Me. That's Julia Jacklin's latest here on the bridge with some Thompson Twins coming up. Also Panda Bear, Sonic Boom, some new stuff in the next few minutes for you here on the bridge. Early show tomorrow, Copper Threading. They are great. They're going to be performing from 7 to 9, the Boulevard Beer Hall, now open till 11. So taking advantage of late summer and getting in that extra hour. So it's doors at 6, music at 7, over by 9, still be in bed by 10 if you'd like. It's the early show from Boulevard.

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Hate to give the satisfaction asking how you're doing now. How's the castle built of people you pretend to care about? Just what you wanted. 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I see the parties and diamonds sometimes when I close my eyes. 6 months of torture, you sold to some forbidden paradise. I loved you truly.

0: Tonight, Smashing Pumpkins here on the bridge with music on the way for you from Phoenix. We'll hear from Snail Mail. We'll do some David Bowie in the next little bit as well. Mentioned this earlier this afternoon, but it's just the coolest thing ever. Imagine you're at your workplace and somebody calls and says, "Hey, is it okay if I bring a guy from Portugal the Man over?" Yeah, that's what happened here at the bridge, thanks to Chef Tio over at the Belfry, who has a strong connection with the band Portugal the Man from having shown them kindness early in their career. And that's such a great story. But John Gourley of Portugal the Man in town calls up Chef Tio, and they talk for a while and decide it might be fun to call him over to the bridge. So all of a sudden drop by. Next thing you know, Misty Monday is spending 45 minutes with John Gourley of Portugal the Man. You can follow the link here, the entire story and everything that they talked about at bridge909.org.
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0: Linda Linda's, that is Burning Out on the Bridge. With music coming up from Robin Hitchcock. We'll hear from Prince as well. A160 moments away. And of course, it's election day, and you still have a little bit of time to vote. Not a lot. Chris is going to lead off with a song from Bob and Una that encourages you to do your duty. Get out there and vote today, and we'll take the opportunity to second that motion. It is a very important election today. So go out and make sure that your voice gets heard. Chris is also going to talk about Glenn Hansard, the Irish musician who was put to rest today in Ireland. And, you know, long connection, many stops off in Kansas City with the Frames and Swell Season. And as a solo artist, not only Kansas City, but also through Lawrence. And so Chris has been following that pretty closely. And we'll talk about that a little bit. And then, of course, it's all about local music here in Kansas City with Chris. As always, the A160s. Time is 6 o'clock, Tuesdays, here on the Bridge. 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

0: Get on the bus, folks. This is your warning, alarm. You have 57 minutes before the polls close in Kansas and in Missouri. That song is called Get on the Bus from Una and Bob Walkenhorse. It came out in 2018. And as picked by you, our listeners of here at 90.9 The Bridge, this album, For Tomorrow, was voted as the best album of 2018, full of so many amazing songs, including what you just heard, Get on the Bus, all about getting out, doing the right thing, doing your civic duty, and voting. And then I'll take it one step farther. I've already sent my wife an invitation for us to vote together on November 2nd, Tuesday, November 2nd. So send that calendar invite to the people in your household. Get out there and vote and do the civic duty. And do I sound crazy in this mic right now? I sound really odd in this mic or my own head. But it is the 8160. It's Tuesday, the 6 o'clock hour, which means we get to hang out with you and talk about what's happening in and around Kansas City music. Bella is back. Mm-hmm. Hello, Bella.
1: Hi, Chris.
0: She's been off on a Euro trip, hanging out on the other side of the pond. We had some subs come and hang out. I did one episode from my house, and then Sarah Bradshaw sat in, and then last week Misty sat in while we had Enrique talking about Umre Akana. But thank you for coming back, pushing the buttons and guiding the ship, and happy to hear you had a good time. And ate some good food and chilled. And you got to watch the finale of the World Cup in Spain. And Spain won the World Cup. So you got to live in the host city, one of the host cities for a while, and then finish it off with the home country. What was that like?
1: Special and very joyful. And it was, yeah, a core memory with my dad. It was really nice.
0: That's awesome. Again, 55 minutes to vote before polls close in Kansas and Missouri. I voted this morning. It was like 8:05. I got in as fast as you needed to just to vote. Bella had a similar experience around 10 a.m. in Midtown and got in and out. I'm sure the polling place near you where you registered to vote isn't bad, and you can still get in and out. So I said, happy Tuesday, happy August, happy welcome back, Bella. Happy Ted Lasso season 4 premiere eve. If you don't know, the episode premieres tomorrow night, season 4, and it sounds like it's an entire love fest to Kansas City. Aww. Things I know. It includes music from at least one Kansas City band, and it's one of my favorite Kansas City bands. It also includes a song about Kansas City that perhaps some of us saw played on Sunday night at an amphitheater here in town. They go to Gates. We know that because they filmed it. They used our parking lot here at the station to stage their buses that day. We know they go to the Current. We know they go to the downtown airport. So it should be a really nice continuation of the World Cup Love Fest for Kansas City on Apple streaming. If you don't have it, find a friend who has one. Or, you know, get on one of those sites that mirrors things illegally and watch it online somehow. Other stuff tonight, our friends at the KC Current, at the Current Landing, perhaps you saw Melissa Etheridge was in town last night. She played at the Current Landing. Tonight, our friends Back Alley Brass Band are playing a free concert there. On Friday, Max Cooper of the band The Whips, he has a solo project, which was on The Voice, and he got to do a duet with Michael Bublé. He's playing out there a free concert on Friday, August 7th. The Champagne, some folks that do a great tribute set. They've played big shows down at Power and Light. They're there next Tuesday on the 11th. And then the Zeros are there next Thursday. That's the 13th, playing a free show. A really cool place to see a show right outside the front gates of CPKC Stadium, where the KC Current play. And our number 4 on the table, they call their standings a table. They're the 4th best team. Unlike our other men's professional teams in this town, where the Royals are the caboose and Sporting KC also a caboose, bringing up the rear of their divisions. But go KC Current.

0: You see, baby, when's the next game? 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
1: Yes.
0: Will you be running the show for that? Nice, pushing the buttons. What else? Tomorrow, the early show continues at Boulevard Beer Hall, but it got a little later. It's now 7 to 9 p.m. instead of 6 to 8. Tomorrow night, Copper Threading will be playing over there. And I guess the beer hall stays open till like 11 now. And they're hoping, you know, come 7 to 9, maybe hang out, have a drink. Or now they have a patio with TVs and you can watch the current game. Sit outside and watch that and drink some seasonal drinks and hang out over there. On Thursday night, an event in the River Market area at City Market Park called River Market Melodies is happening. And it's a really fun tribute band. They really love the movie The Blues Brothers. Elwood and the Blues Masters are playing from 6 to 8 on Thursday down there. Again, it's called River Market Melodies, made possible by our friends at Port KC. Were you at Mumford & Sons, Young the Giant, Hinterland? In case you were, reviews on those will be coming soon to bridge909.org, presented by our good friends over at Blue Sage Deli. I think there also might be a review coming for Americana Fest, which was Saturday. Looked amazing from the photos and the videos that I saw online. And then over on bridge909.org, I need to do better at this, but I think 2 weeks ago, there were 17 contests up there. Today, there are 8 contests up there. And if you're a musician and you haven't sent us your music, you can go to bridge909.org and look at how to send us music for us to check out. And on a show like today, once we get to it, we're playing new music. That's how we find stuff. People go to the website, submit it. It comes into Michelle Bacon, and then she farms it off to us. Did we complain about the voted stickers yet?
1: No, we didn't.
0: We both got boring
1: Missouri
0: stickers. And in Kansas, everybody's stickers look really cool. Yeah. Excuse me while I take a drink. Over in Kansas, all of them look like they were painted, drawn by children. Mine looks like it's the adult... Vision impaired.
1: Yours is bigger than mine.
0: Yeah, the font just got larger on my voted sticker. Okay, so let's transition to something not fun. So after the show last week, it's crazy what can happen in a week. Glenn Hansard passed away. And Glenn Hansard is a musician. He played out under his own name. He was in The Frames. He was in The Swell Season. Most people probably know him from The Swell Season. He won an Oscar for that. But I loved Glenn Hansard so much, and Glenn Hansard loved this station. Mm-hmm. And he thanked us when he played here. He thanked John Hart by name. And John had left the show already. It was Liberty Hall in 2012. Aww. And I was telling John, like texting him, like, hey, Glenn just thanked you from the stage. But it was a great moment. And if you didn't see it, it might hit your social later. But his funeral was today over in Ireland. And Bono spoke, and he talked about how Glenn was everyone's best friend, and that Bono and Glenn were best friends, and that you in the crowd of the church were best friends with him, and everyone outside the church who couldn't get in were his best friends. And then he talked about Patti Smith, how her and Glenn were best friends, and she wrote a song and sang it into Bono's voicemail, and Bono played it for everyone to hear at the funeral. But that seems to be the kind of guy that Glenn was, and a best friend to so many people, a guy that could sit down and talk to anyone. But I know we're not all perfect humans, but it seemed that for a lot of the part, it didn't matter if you were Bono or Bruce, like the top of the food chart of musicians, or any people who maybe opened for him for years and bust with him, everyone had good things to say and good stories to tell. But I was looking back just out of curiosity, because I'm that guy, of what he did here in the area. And the first time I saw Glenn Hansard play was with The Frames. It was April 29th, 2004. You remember it, Bella. Damien Rice had just released O a few years before that. And that record was just, it's one of my favorite records in the entire world. And outside of the studio here on the wall, we have like a fake gold record of the record O. And I've told Sarah Bradshaw, if this building catches fire,
1: that's what you're saying.
0: The only thing I'm grabbing, I guess, other than my laptops,
1: yeah,
0: or is that record off the wall. But I love Damien Rice and the Frames. But I love Damien Rice. And the Frames were out

opening for him. And then that was at Liberty Hall. And then the next night, April 29th, 2004, I went to the pageant in St. Louis and got to meet Glenn. He literally sat right next to me and watched Damien's set. And then the Granada hosted the Frames and Josh Ritter in 2005. And it's a great night in my from my memory for so many reasons. But one, I love Josh Ritter. He was also at the funeral today. And the Frames played this just gut-wrenching, intimate show. And then after that show, I walked 100 steps down the block to Replay Lounge and saw for the very first time William Elliott Whitmore. So you fast forward 2 years, the film Once comes out, wins an Oscar. And if you don't remember it, it's one of the greatest Oscar acceptance speech moments. Jon Stewart of now The Daily Show, maybe back then, 20 years ago, The Daily Show as well. they cut off Marketa. They let Glenn talk, and then they cut off Marketa and they started to play the music. And after the commercial, Jon Stewart pulled her out. And she's like, he said something like, she's never going to get this moment again. Aww. A musician winning an Oscar, you know, unless you're Taylor or Adele or Billy, it doesn't happen. So he gave her a moment. It was such a beautiful moment. But so that was 07. The Swell season came through, played Uptown in May 2008. And then again in November 2009, outside of the area a little bit, down to St. Louis. I went down to St. Louis to see Glenn Hansard and Eddie Vedder play. And if you don't know the story connecting Eddie Vedder and Glenn Hansard, it's so sad and amazing at the same time. But their friendship was just immense. And then also, he'd befriended Eddie's daughter and recorded music with her as she's starting out her career. Then I got to see Glenn down at South by Southwest. And if you ever get to go to South by, if you ever got to go, it's changed. It's kind of the equalizer. Like, you've got Lady Gaga walking around the streets. You got Glenn Hansard walking around the streets. And I shared an elevator with Marketa. And then as the elevator opened, walked into the lobby, and I got to talk to Glenn. And we talked about the Oscar. We talked about Kansas City. And then he played down in South by Southwest, and we're going to hear a song from one of those sets here in a minute. Fast-forwarding again back to Lawrence, 2012. That was the night that he had a full jazz band. It was unbelievable. And that's the night he thanked John Hart from here at the station. Back to Uptown in 2015, the Truman in 2018, and then most recently, September 2025, the Swell season over at the Midland. And something else that was cool in the middle of all that, my good friend Ronan Collins, who's done so much for the Irish Fest and the Irish, St. Patrick's Day Parade, he helped us get a screening of the film In the Deep Shade to show at the middle of Matt Film Fest back in 2013. And Ronan puts together the film component and the comedy,

0: War, but it kind of fit, like the vulnerability of wicker as opposed to metal or wood for a casket seemed really fitting for someone like Glenn Hansard. But so I thought I'd play one song, because I don't know how not to, because I mean, it was so much of the music he's made is played on this station, and so many of us here are fans of it. So I found this version, his version, that he would end so many shows with, of This Parting Glass. If you've been to Irish Fest, if you like the Elders, or if you're Irish, you know this song. But the thing about this song that's crazy to think about is this was recorded at South by Southwest on 6th Street, which is like the loudest street in the world, in the middle of a music festival in Austin, Texas, during South by. And the crowd is so, there's a little bit you might hear, but it's so well behaved otherwise. And, but I wanted to play it today and just to sign off to our appreciation for Glenn Hansard, his music, the memories, and the moments when he gave love to the station and to John Hart. So cheers. Here's The Parting Glass by Glenn Hansard.
1: And of all the money that e'er I spent, I spent it in good company.

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And as it falls upon my lot that I should rise and you should not, so fill to me the parting glass. 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
1: Thanks. Thanks a lot.
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That was brand new music from Copper Threading. The song is called Tales of the Rails. Tales of the Rails by Copper Threading. That record took 10 years to put out and is finally coming out. They said this, "We've been working on this music for over 10 years and we are finally ready. Welcome our offering anywhere along the line." The EP captures the nostalgic yet deeply grounded sound, blending classic folk grit with heartfelt melody. You can catch them tomorrow night at Boulevard Beer Hall playing a free show as part of the early show from 7 to 9 o'clock. And then you can catch them this Saturday as they play a festival in Independence. It's called the Independence Folk Festival. And it's them, Hot Club KC, Whiskey Mass, Country Duo with Casey Roush and Marco Pasqualini, Kelly Hunt and Beth Watts Nelson, a bunch of great musicians all getting together to play. It's at the Bingham Wagoner Estate.

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2: I don't know my Independence geography very well, but it should be a really great day of music on this coming Saturday with Copper Threading and a bunch of other like-minded acts sharing their music with you. I think it's from 12 to 9 in Independence. Were you going to say something?
1: Mm-mm.
2: I saw you diving toward the microphone. I changed microphones because I thought it sounded
1: oddly
2: breathy.
1: Clear
2: yeah.
1: than this one.
2: There's some wiring that looks like it's been tampered with in the studio, and my microphone was tampered with. Up next, more brand new music, because that's where we're going to go now. This is from Brent Windler. Brent Windler was in a band called Sons of Great Dane that doesn't play out anymore, but was such just a great act to see. I think we had them play one year as Stillwater from Almost Famous. Like, we showed the movie, and then they played the music of the band Stillwater. That was back when the Alamo Draft House was in downtown, and that was a theater as opposed to a storage shed. But about Brent Windler, his specific harmonies and intricate vocal and instrumental structures captured the polite malaise of Americana as it lived every day in mid-sized cities of the heartland. Ooh, this is just these beautiful writing and bios from Spotify and other places. But we love the music of Brent Windler, and every other year, we get like a couple singles, and we're just treated to this one. I think it comes out maybe this Friday, technically, but he sent it in to us early. It's called Girls of Wild Strawberries.

That was brand new music by Flora from Kansas. That's the moniker she plays out under, Flora from Kansas. She's a 19-year-old, I believe, from Lawrence, Kansas. The song is called The End. It just came out, and you can check it out over on Spotify, where she has 137,000 monthly listeners. That's so many monthly listeners. Congratulations to Flora from Kansas. Their EP they put out in 2025, Homesick, was one of our favorite EPs of the year, and continuing up, putting out more great music now. She says this about this song: I wanted it to sound like a plot I would see in a teen drama. And the song is about the end of toxic relationships and blurred boundaries, and I hope there's more music coming behind this. And the story of this song is kind of funny. It was written and sang locally, mixed in Oslo, Norway, mastered in Berlin, and then released via Melodic Records. That was released on July 21st. The song is called The End by Flora from Kansas. Let's keep making some more music and get those Spotify numbers even more crazy. Up next, morning music for you, this time from an act that we've had it here as guests, the duo of a Feather, Kelly Hunt and Sarah Morgan. And I'm never going to forget it because, you know, musicians can spend their whole life trying to put out a record or spend their whole life trying to tour or to have merch. And they'd both been established musicians touring on their own, making records on their own. And then of a Feather is like overnight up on social media. And I'm like, what is this? And then they come on the show, they have a song, and the connection there, if I'm remembering, Sarah Morgan has a relationship with Garth Brooks's studio people. And so she actually got to record in Garth Brooks's studio. And so they have a song, a band name, merch, and a tour planned. And I'm like, how, what happened? How did you do all this? And they can do it because they're amazing. They're on tour right now. They're out for like a month. I hit her up for some shows and she's like, we're in Alabama. We're in Minnesota. We're in Dallas. And so they're out there. They're all over the place. But Of a Feather, I think this is their third or fourth single, but this one's called Two Mules. And I didn't see a KC date on the calendar, but when you do see a KC date for Of a Feather on the calendar, go see it and spend the evening with Kelly Hunt and Sarah Morgan. Here's their new song, Two Mules.

originally from the UK and now calling Kansas City home, one of my favorite voices in Kansas City music. That's the voice of Danny McGaw. That's his new single called Fall Again for Something. And he happens to be home, visiting in the UK right now, and sent us this file via text. And we're able to get it in and play it for you this week here on the 8160, where every Tuesday we get to hang out with you, talk about what's happening in and around Kansas City music. Danny's got some shows coming up. He's playing on August 21st over at Buffalo State Pizza and the Crossroads, on August 29th in Strang Hall in downtown Overland Park. And then he's part of the Kansas City Irish Festival happening on Labor Day weekend. That's the first weekend in September, down in the area around Crown Center. About this song, he says, this is a song about the resilience of love, the strange willingness to take another chance, even when experiences tell you how badly it might end. It was recorded at his own studio, Northern Sky Recording Studio, and has some of our favorites on it. Damon Parker on organs, Dane Talley on guitar, Matt Davis on drums and vocals, and Adam Hale on bass, and Danny McGaw leading the way on vocals and also guitar. But I can't say enough good things about Danny McGaw and his music. And if you can catch their shows August 21st at Buffalo State Pizza, August 29th at Strang Hall, and at the Kansas City Irish Festival, which is always just one of the best weekends of the year, those tickets are available now. And for KC Irish Fest, come on, hang out for the weekend and celebrate immigrant culture. Some Irish style. Up next, more new music, because that's what we're doing today. This time, I was served this on the algorithm that found me over on Spotify. Music from Marcus Sanders. And Marcus is spelled M-A-R-K-C-U-S Sanders. The song is called My Confessions. And I listened to it, and I'm like, man, that was really good. And I listened to it again, and I listened to it again. And I'm like, is that clean? I said, I think it's pretty clean. And so we're playing it for you here this week on the 8160. But blending melodic rap with autobiographical writing, his music frequently returns to perseverance, ambition, self-worth, and the desire to receive recognition for the work he's put in. And this song from his catalog, My Confessions, is a little bit of a softer take on the side of his music. But I really liked it when I first heard it. Hope you like it as well. Here's My Confessions by Marcus Sanders.

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0: That was new music from Jacqueline Michelle. The song was called Situations. We played music from her a few weeks ago here on the show, and then I think we met her music via Make Music Day back in 2025. She's a singer-songwriter from Kansas City area, a highly creative, emotional, introspective artist that will reach the heart of many souls, and trying to share her love of music with other music lovers through 90s style, 2000 style R&B music, and citing her biggest influences as Aaliyah, Mariah Carey, and the unbelievable Lauryn Hill. And in case you missed our countdown of, like, was that on our favorite covers countdown, like one of the top ones, a Lauryn Hill song?
1: Yeah, it was in definitely the top 10.
0: Yeah, but always always looking for new music in this vein from Kansas City artists to share with you here on the 8160. So happy that Jacqueline Michelle released a couple singles in the past few weeks, and happy to share Situations with you here on the 8160. Got a couple more for you. This next one is from Cat King, one of our favorites. A great show, a great live show to see here in Kansas City. She's actually playing on Thursday night over at the Glenwood Social Hall, along with the Full Bloods and Brian Gerald Bulger, both two other acts that we've played here on the show. But this time from Cat King, it's a remix. It's called...

It's In a Dream, and the remix is by Ryan Eads, who's a longtime friend with Derek, who's the guitarist from Cat King. But Ryan Eads, he lives in Seattle now. He's born here in Kansas City, but he's living and working and making music over there. And this happened a few years ago where there were some remixes coming out of Kansas City music, and I love, we talk about it a lot, electronic music, electronica, and playing that type of music here on the show. But when people team up with already great musicians and remix their stuff and then we get to play it, it's even better. Mm. With that, here's music from Cat King. It's called It's in a Dream.

That was a new song, a new remix of a Cat King song called It's in a Dream, remixed by Ryan Eads. Happy to share it with you here on the 8160. We've got one song and we're against the clock. This last one is by The DeLazers. The song is called Cuffs. Turning the tools of hip-hop production into a live instrumental performance, The DeLazers are a trailblazing trio of seasoned beatmakers consisting of Ben Swiller, Ran Mecha, and Vertigon. These guys have been playing out in Kansas City, making music for over 30 years. Happy to share music from them. Here's The DeLazers and Cuffs. Thanks, everybody.

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Gorillaz up next. You know the hardest thing.